my skills, what it do? Anybody feel my skills, is it real? Anybody gotta get the whole body pill? Anybody skills, what it do? Anybody know my skills, what it do? Anybody

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0: Jack.
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0: Cocaine.
1: Okay, there we go. Yeah. Hey, man, yeah. Don't... Never...
2: The world is uncivilized, and these are all words.
0: Jack.
1: Hold up.
0: James Brown.
1: Yo.
0: Cocaine.
1: Okay, there we go. Yeah. Hey, man, don't never fuck with a nigga that don't get girls.
3: My son,

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It's not a question of money. What? Because every miserable street junkie, every skinny kid who goes to bed hungry because his mama is looking for a fix, every nigger baby born with a habit makes me happy. Makes my heart sing.

0: Right about now.
1: Hey, fellas, let's get in the music business. It can't be that tough.
0: The U.S. copyright law.
1: Can't be that tough.

0: Boom shakalaka, boom shakalaka. Yeah, for real.
1: See ya,
0: for
1: real.
0: See ya, for real.
1: See ya.
0: Come in you,
1: come in you,
0: come in you.
2: 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Shop Revolution. Shop Revolution.

Juan, Miguel, Milagros, Olga, Manuel. From the nervous breakdown streets where the mice live like millionaires and the people, they do not live.

like the street smell the scent of another world. Sometimes you come face to face with yourself.

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Smell, smell. The scent of another world. Sometimes you come face to face with yourself.

Mr. Martin, how did all this start? How did you get here in the first place? If you found conditions so distasteful here on planet Earth, why did you stay? Good questions, I mean good questions, young man. Obviously, I am not omnipotent. My arrival here was an accident, a wreck. Ship came apart like a rotten undervest. The accident in which I lost my sight. I was the only survivor. The other members of the crew, well, you understand, sooner or later. So I decided to act sooner, and I have acted sooner ever since. If a man makes a certain amount of money by certain means, he will go on making more money by the same means, and so forth. Human activities are drearily predictable. It should now be obvious that what you call a reality is a function of these precisely predictable, because pre-recorded, human activities. Now, what could louse up a pre-recorded biologic film? Obviously, random factors. That is, someone cutting my word and image lines at a random. Mr. Martin, what sort of place did you people come from? What sort of place did we come from? If you want the answer to that question, just look around, Buster. Just look around. Ladies and gentlemen, you have just heard an interview with Mr. Martin, sole survivor of the first attempt to send up a space capsule. Now you see me, now you don't. Mr. Martin has been called the man of a thousand lies. Well, he didn't have time for a thousand, but I think he did pretty well in the time allotted.

with his last smooch, Nickel Burrows sneaked off to the payphone and called the law on all the cheap, lousy tricks, Burrows, to call the law on your old friends. Another, we had a good thing here, Burrows, good for another maybe 50,000 years, and you cheap little rat, called the law, so now we all have to pay. How you ever got to that phone beats the shit out of me. We had you covered, pegged out, cooled. Knocked out, blued, green, the lot. Where is Mary Cook? Who let this little bastard get to that phone? With all the cheap tricks, Burrows, and all the lousy, grassy rat tricks, with your last loose nickel from Geist, Burrows, called the law. Now we all have to pay. Smart little bastard stands there with his pockets inside out. Very funny, Burrows, very funny. Sooner or later, some mark we thought we had cooled, or some little rat-like Burrows sneaks off and calls the heat on all of us. Now, Burrows, you know why we never liked you. You guys, and what was wrong with both of you from the jump? Wrong bastards, wrong copper-loving bastards. Wise up the marks. Willie the Rat has done it again. But how? Where was everybody when he sneaked off to that phone?

0: do it.
1: More turn, Billy.
0: Close Bill.
1: Our turn, Bill.
0: Move it. The stale and Eonin. The stale to the beginning. There was no Eonin will.
1: I mean
0: Eonin. The stale and Eon.
1: Your Eonin.
0: And the Eonin. And the hell bound in
1: Eonin.
0: Your Eonin. And Billy.
1: Oh, yeah.
0: Electric. And the desolate mob. There was no Eonin. The stale and Eon.
1: Your
0: Eonin. And the
1: Eonin.
0: And the hell bound in Eonin. Smell of late morning, little bound in Eonin. The stale and Eon.
1: Your
0: Eonin. And the
1: Eonin.
0: And the hell bound in
1: Eonin.
0: Your Eonin. And Billy,
1: well,
0: in the desolate mark, there was no Eonin. The stale and Eon.
1: Your
0: Eonin. And the
1: Eonin.
0: And the hell bound in Eonin. Eonin.
1: Well,
0: smell of late morning, little bound in
1: Eonin. Up in the light.
0: How to do it,
1: Jimmy. Your turn, Billy.
0: Rose Bill.
1: Our turn, Bill.
0: Over to me. How to do it, dreams.
1: Up,
0: Billy.
1: Well,
0: little bound in Eonin. The stale and Eon. Be the dreams.
1: Up, Billy. Well,
0: late morning, little bound in Eonin.
1: Well,
0: smell of late morning, little bound in Eonin. The stale smell of late morning, little bound in Eonin.
1: Eon, Eon,
0: Eon,
1: Eon, smell of silver smoke of dreams.
0: The smoke
1: rose, Bill, M13.
0: In the light, smoke it,
1: speak in the light, smoke it,
0: fun. Oh, no will,
1: you, there's no word,
0: sure you.
1: Eon, Eon,
0: forget
1: silver smoke of dreams. In the light, smoke it, oh,
0: then. In the late,
1: oh, summer will.
0: Fix it light.
1: The state, oh, summer will. Light,
0: I'm in the heat.
1: Light,
0: light,
1: exactly how.

0: No, no, you, it was no word to shoo you, it was no word to shoo you, it was no word to shoo you, it was no word to shun, eon, eon, forget you, it was no word to shun, eon, green, oh, eon, M13, up in the light, look at the on the far right, look at the oh, summer will, summer will, tell him, that's what happened.
1: Tell him, that's what happened.
0: Tell him, that's what happened.
1: Tell him, that's what happened.
0: John Burr, why? That's what's marked. John Burr, why? That's what's marked. John Burr, why?

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The boys in the Petrolab.

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You're always talking about the boys in the beds aloud. The boys in the beds aloud. Put the boys in the better land. You're always talking about the boys in the better land. The boys in the better land.

0: fuck that.
1: But yeah, this is the Jesus. Very
0: like, I can't.
2: Thing you just yeah, I love
0: I
2: this.
0: I can't.
2: I fucking love
0: I cannot.
2: It.
0: That's what they say, right?
1: Yeah.
0: Literally, I cannot.

0: ain't gonna lie.
1: Yeah.
0: See?
1: Money make people strange sometimes.
0: I knew you was holding out $5 on me. Come on, make me a lie. Me a lie. Who got those five beans gonna make a fib out of me?
1: Move on. Here's two tales. Speaking on the evils of money. With my man's Quasimodo. Who else y'all feel like this? Yo, turn the page.
2: I know you didn't catch that all day.

0: Won't be no news to me, cause ain't nothing under a rock that I ain't seen. I'm just about collecting my money, smoking green. Nothing's gonna happen to you, at least nothing new. Smile, we know what's good for you. You make enough cheese, you can be my main boo. Smile.
1: Taking care of business, like they say, bring this business. Whole boss being in a funny way. Infinity in the circles, what I mean. It all starts and finishes with green.
2: Right?
1: Green ain't only money, you know. It's silence, country, and things that grow. You can have your foot in the drip, or watch it be. That's where it's at, in a funny way. If you follow me, maybe I'll work on my ratio some.
2: Till judgment come.
1: Green is a lick, no matter where you place it. Green is the color today, always been facing. The green around my scene change every day.
2: So let us do unto you, they say.
1: Hey yo, green is a life bag in a funny way, but it could lead to a death bag too.
2: Green and red, green and red.
1: It could lead to a death bag too.
2: Green, green, green, green, green and red anyway.
1: It could lead to a death bag too.

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1: Yes, I'd like to report a murder, a dead body or something.
0: Where at?
1: In the alley.